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2: Hey guys, how you doing?
1: Our co-host, Amy Gilbert, out of our Kelowna and Southern Interior group. And from over the mountains, the Rocky Sheldon Button. Yeah, here we are, episode 4, which means we are pretty close to seeing Glenn and the band kicking off into this tour. It's fast approaching.
3: 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Tell us more about it and where you're performing.
2: Thanks for asking. It's a super exciting tour we got coming up. We get to start here on the island. We're going to start up in Courtney at Ace Brewing. You can come check out our acoustic show there. If you missed that one, you could catch us in Duncan the next day on the 3rd at the Red Arrow. We're going to have the full band set. So go to theneedfulmusic.com if you want to sign up and get free tickets for that. I would love to invite you to our Trooper show. It's sold out. I think that's awesome, and I'm really excited to play for them in Nanaimo on the 4th. And then we're going to go out. We're going to start going out east, Kelowna, Penticton, kind of hit Nelson. We're going to go to Alberta and hit Lethbridge and Olds. Hang out in Calgary a little bit. It's going to be really fun.
3: Do you have any stories from the road or spending time in these communities?
2: Oh, yeah. I've gone through BC and into Alberta quite a lot in my youth. I've skied throughout the mountains, particularly in Sun Peaks is a really great spot. I've climbed in, I believe it's called Strathcona, those climbing hills.
3: Now, as the tour unfolds, can we pick your brain on a song that you have featured on your website? Can you tell us the story behind Unfolding?
2: Oh, I love that song. So Unfolding is a song that is a collaborative song with me, an old friend of mine named Josh.

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6: Moose weather for Halliburton.
7: It'll be partly cloudy tonight as we drop down to 15. A chance of some showers returning mid-Wednesday morning as we get up to 24. Possible thunderstorms as well. Increasing cloudiness Wednesday night down to 17. Showers could stick around for Thursday with a 30% chance of some more rain. Cloudy at a high of 24.
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9: So, Glenn, you and your team have been working hard behind the scenes putting this tour together. 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
9: We're about 3 weeks into the Made and Played in Canada platform for new and emerging artists and their music. 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
10: Oh, for sure, the potential of it. 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Absolutely, it's brought to us by Vista Radio, of course. So they're going to be listening to it. You never know what's going to happen if you just put your stuff up there.
9: And I know, Glenn, this is all new for you as well, but what's your strategy for drawing people out in cities where you might not actually have a big following yet? Any tips for artists trying to grow those new market crowds?
10: Yeah, well, you know, every town is different. So every town is going to bring us a different set of people, a different wave of energy, so to speak. And so I'm just excited to see what each town brings us in terms of the audience, because every audience is going to bring a different vibe with them. So it's our job as the band to read that vibe and really, you know, give them some really good energy back.
9: Now, every artist has at least one memorable road moment, good or bad, right? What's something from your early touring experience that new artists could learn from?
10: Yeah, so it comes to mind instantly. We were on a big tour with our band. It wasn't my band, but I was kind of in it. It was called The Party on High Street. It was the band that we were going on tour with. They were the main act, and we were all the supporting acts, kind of like we're going now. And so they were playing their big show, and I can't remember the festival exactly, but it was a great show. Lots of people. It was a nighttime set. Hey, everyone was having a good time. The Party on High Street, fun, funky jam band. Me and my guys, we were the percussion section. And now, I have a kind of cool hair. Those guys put on wigs, and we had cool kitten t-shirts or whatever, and we were the Afrobeat. We were just doing the thing. It was more about the show, really. And then at some point, me and one of my guys, we started acting like, just straight up acting like monkeys running around the stage. And they're like, whoa! And then I remember jumping down to the thing and like going up to people and like submitting to that. You know, you do the hand thing like in the movie, you know? Tap my hand, please tap it, please. I can't move until you tap it. Going crazy like that for a band that was just ripping it, and I didn't have to play the instruments in this time because I was in the auxiliary percussion, so I could just go. And this is one thing I really love doing. I'm an entertainer. I'm a performer. Let's go. That was one of the funnest times I've ever had.
8: 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In addition, your socials, the streaming services on your site. You have a song called The Truth. Can you tell us the story behind that tune?
10: Yeah, I love that song. So about 2 summers ago, I was in my apartment. I was playing some piano. I was working on the song Why. I decided it was time to finally finish that one. And I was plugging away for a couple of days on it, writing it. And then all of a sudden, I quite accidentally found this little riff that you hear at the start of the song. And then I had to say, whoa, hold on a second. And then I started working on the truth. And from that little riff, I came up with this whole thing. And then it took me a little while. I had to find it. But about 6 or 7 days later, I called up Henry and I said, I'm coming to the studio. And we brought both of those songs in and cooked them up. And they came out great. Fantastic, in my opinion.

0: Before we leave, Glenn, can you tell us again what fans can expect when you come to town?
1: I like to think about it like this. All that I think that each person can expect is that we're going to come and bring the best that we can to have a good time with you guys. And we're going to do our best to read your energy, because you're going to bring us the energy that we need to rock your town. That's how this actually works.
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1: 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It's only going to keep growing from there. You can listen to the songs. It's only growing. It's going to be a lot of fun. And, you know, we're really looking forward to seeing you guys.
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4: It'll be partly cloudy tonight as we drop down to 15. A chance of some showers returning mid-Wednesday morning as we get up to 24. Possible thunderstorms as well. Increasing cloudiness Wednesday night down to 17. Showers could stick around for Thursday with a 30% chance of some more rain. Cloudy at a high of 24.
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8: It'll be partly cloudy tonight as we drop down to 15. A chance of some showers returning mid-Wednesday morning as we get up to 24. Possible thunderstorms as well. Increasing cloudiness Wednesday night down to 17. Showers could stick around for Thursday with a 30% chance of some more rain. Cloudy at a high of 24.
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5: Moose weather for Halliburton.
6: It'll be partly cloudy tonight as we drop down to 15. A chance of some showers returning mid-Wednesday morning as we get up to 24. Possible thunderstorms as well. Increasing cloudiness Wednesday night down to 17. Showers could stick around for Thursday with a 30% chance of some more rain. Cloudy at a high of 24.
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4: Moose weather for Halliburton.
5: It'll be partly cloudy tonight as we drop down to 15. A chance of some showers returning mid-Wednesday morning as we get up to 24. Possible thunderstorms as well. Increasing cloudiness Wednesday night down to 17. Showers could stick around for Thursday with a 30% chance of some more rain. Cloudy at a high of 24.
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6: Moose weather for Halliburton.
7: It'll be partly cloudy tonight as we drop down to 15. A chance of some showers returning mid-Wednesday morning as we get up to 24. Possible thunderstorms as well. Increasing cloudiness Wednesday night down to 17. Showers could stick around for Thursday with a 30% chance of some more rain. Cloudy at a high of 24.
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7: It'll be partly cloudy tonight as we drop down to 15. A chance of some showers returning mid-Wednesday morning as we get up to 24. Possible thunderstorms as well. Increasing cloudiness Wednesday night down to 17. Showers could stick around for Thursday with a 30% chance of some more rain. Cloudy at a high of 24.
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6: Moose weather for Halliburton.
7: It'll be partly cloudy tonight as we drop down to 15. A chance of some showers returning mid-Wednesday morning as we get up to 24. Possible thunderstorms as well. Increasing cloudiness Wednesday night down to 17. Showers could stick around for Thursday with a 30% chance of some more rain. Cloudy at a high of 24.
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2: Mainly cloudy and feeling closer to 15 out there. A 40% chance of showers later this morning and afternoon. Possible thunderstorms as well. Sun and clouds and a high of 24. Increasing cloudiness Wednesday night and dropping down to 17. The showers could stick around for Thursday as well. Cloudy, rainy, and a high of 24 again.
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3: Mainly cloudy and feeling closer to 15 out there. A 40% chance of showers later this morning and afternoon. Possible thunderstorms as well. Sun and clouds and a high of 24. Increasing cloudiness Wednesday night and dropping down to 17. The showers could stick around for Thursday as well. Cloudy, rainy, and a high of 24 again.
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2: Mainly cloudy and feeling closer to 15 out there. A 40% chance of showers later this morning and afternoon. Possible thunderstorms as well. Sun and clouds and a high of 24. Increasing cloudiness Wednesday night and dropping down to 17. The showers could stick around for Thursday as well. Cloudy, rainy, and a high of 24 again.
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2: Moose weather for Halliburton.
3: Mainly cloudy and feeling closer to 15 out there. A 40% chance of showers later this morning and afternoon. Possible thunderstorms as well. Sun and clouds and a high of 24. Increasing cloudiness Wednesday night and dropping down to 17. The showers could stick around for Thursday as well. Cloudy, rainy, and a high of 24 again.
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0: Moose weather for Halliburton.
6: Mainly cloudy and feeling closer to 15 out there. A 40% chance of showers later this morning and afternoon. Possible thunderstorms as well. Sun and clouds and a high of 24. Increasing cloudiness Wednesday night and dropping down to 17. The showers could stick around for Thursday as well. Cloudy, rainy, and a high of 24 again.
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3: Mainly cloudy and feeling closer to 15 out there. A 40% chance of showers later this morning and afternoon. Possible thunderstorms as well. Sun and clouds and a high of 24. Increasing cloudiness Wednesday night and dropping down to 17. The showers could stick around for Thursday as well. Cloudy, rainy, and a high of 24 again.
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0: Moose weather for Halliburton.
6: Mainly cloudy and feeling closer to 15 out there. A 40% chance of showers later this morning and afternoon. Possible thunderstorms as well. Sun and clouds and a high of 24. Increasing cloudiness Wednesday night and dropping down to 17. The showers could stick around for Thursday as well. Cloudy, rainy, and a high of 24 again.
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0: Moose weather for Halliburton.
2: Mainly cloudy and feeling closer to 15 out there. A 40% chance of showers later this morning and afternoon. Possible thunderstorms as well. Sun and clouds and a high of 24. Increasing cloudiness Wednesday night and dropping down to 17. The showers could stick around for Thursday as well. Cloudy, rainy, and a high of 24 again.
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1: Mainly cloudy and feeling closer to 15 out there. A 40% chance of showers later this morning and afternoon. Possible thunderstorms as well. Sun and clouds and a high of 24. Increasing cloudiness Wednesday night and dropping down to 17. The showers could stick around for Thursday as well. Cloudy, rainy, and a high of 24 again.
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4: Mainly cloudy and feeling closer to 15 out there. A 40% chance of showers later this morning and afternoon. Possible thunderstorms as well. Sun and clouds and a high of 24. Increasing cloudiness Wednesday night and dropping down to 17. The showers could stick around for Thursday as well. Cloudy, rainy, and a high of 24 again.
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2: Moose weather for Halliburton.
3: Mainly cloudy and feeling closer to 15 out there. A 40% chance of showers later this morning and afternoon. Possible thunderstorms as well. Sun and clouds and a high of 24. Increasing cloudiness Wednesday night and dropping down to 17. The showers could stick around for Thursday as well. Cloudy, rainy, and a high of 24 again.
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1: Moose weather for Halliburton.
2: Mainly cloudy and feeling closer to 15 out there. A 40% chance of showers later this morning and afternoon. Possible thunderstorms as well. Sun and clouds and a high of 24. Increasing cloudiness Wednesday night and dropping down to 17. The showers could stick around for Thursday as well. Cloudy, rainy, and a high of 24 again.
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1: Good morning. I'm Andrew Mendler. Halliburton Highlands OPP are seeking assistance from the public involving the theft of a backhoe. Police say the backhoe was stolen in the area of Stormy Lake and Rabbit Trail Road in Highlands East sometime after August 13th. According to police, at the time it was taken, it was equipped with a hydraulic breaker. Anyone with information about this theft is asked to contact the Halliburton Highlands OPP or Crime Stoppers. The Ontario government is expanding student and family support offices to all 72 schools across the province in an effort to give parents and families a clear, effective way to get help regarding their child's education and find solutions faster. According to officials, as of yesterday, every school board now has an office in place as an additional way to help families get answers on broader community concerns, navigate complex issues, and receive the information and support they need. Officials say as part of the mandate, these offices will streamline the response process for families by acknowledging all inquiries within 2 business days and aiming to provide an answer within 5 business days. Yesterday marked 46 years since Terry Fox brought his Marathon of Hope to an end. On September 1, 1980, Fox ended his cross-Canada run east of Thunder Bay, raising approximately $1.7 million for cancer research. His campaign continued to grow in the following months, reaching $24.2 million by February 1981. In February of this year, the Terry Fox Foundation announced it had surpassed $1 billion raised for cancer research across Canada. The 2026 Terry Fox Run takes place September 20th. To sign up for this year's runs or make a donation, visit the Foundation's website.
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3: The Blue Jays managed just 3 hits in a 6-1 loss to the Guardians in their series opener last night. Cleveland starter Gavin Williams struck out a career-high 13 in allowing just 2 singles over 7 innings. The win moves Cleveland 2.5 games ahead of Toronto for the final American League wildcard spot.
0: Moose weather for Halliburton.
3: Bit of a stormy Wednesday today, mostly cloudy with a risk of a strong thunderstorm later this afternoon. The high today getting up around 32 with the humidity. Then overnight, it's expected to be quite foggy with a low dropping down to 16. And for Thursday, back to being mainly sunny. High's going to feel like 27. And for Friday, going to be absolutely beautiful. Nothing but blue skies and sunshine. High's going to be sitting around 23.
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1: Hey, good Wednesday morning. Are you having some technical issues? You know, maybe you've got a new phone or a tablet and you can't quite get a certain app to work, or you can't figure this or that out. Well, did you know that this afternoon from 1 to 3 p.m. at the Stanhope branch of the Haliburton County Public Library, they are doing a tech help session, a tech help workshop, if you will, where you get to get a 30-minute session where you can talk to one of the staff about the tech problem that's bugging you. It's absolutely free. You just need to show up. It's only one session per person. But again, that's this afternoon from 1 to 3 at the Stanhope branch of the library right there on North Shore Road.

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5: Bit of a stormy Wednesday today, mostly cloudy with a risk of a strong thunderstorm later this afternoon. The high today getting up around 32 with the humidity. Then overnight, it's expected to be quite foggy with a low dropping down to 16. And for Thursday, back to being mainly sunny. High's going to feel like 27. And for Friday, going to be absolutely beautiful. Nothing but blue skies and sunshine. High's going to be sitting around 23.
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1: Good morning. I'm Andrew Mendler. Halliburton Highlands OPP are seeking assistance from the public involving the theft of a backhoe. Police say the backhoe was stolen in the area of Stormy Lake and Rabbit Trail Road in Highlands East sometime after August 13th. According to police, at the time it was taken, it was equipped with a hydraulic breaker. Anyone with information about this theft is asked to contact the Halliburton Highlands OPP or Crime Stoppers. The Ontario government is expanding student and family support offices to all 72 schools across the province in an effort to give parents and families a clear, effective way to get help regarding their child's education and find solutions faster. According to officials, as of yesterday, every school board now has an office in place as an additional way to help families get answers on broader community concerns, navigate complex issues, and receive the information and support they need. Officials say as part of the mandate, these offices will streamline the response process for families by acknowledging all inquiries within 2 business days and aiming to provide an answer within 5 business days. Yesterday marked 46 years since Terry Fox brought his Marathon of Hope to an end. On September 1, 1980, Fox ended his cross-Canada run east of Thunder Bay, raising approximately $1.7 million for cancer research. His campaign continued to grow in the following months, reaching $24.2 million by February 1981. In February of this year, the Terry Fox Foundation announced it had surpassed $1 billion raised for cancer research across Canada. The 2026 Terry Fox Run takes place September 20th. To sign up for this year's runs or make a donation, visit the Foundation's website.
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3: The Blue Jays managed just 3 hits in a 6-1 loss to the Guardians in their series opener last night. Cleveland starter Gavin Williams struck out a career-high 13 in allowing just 2 singles over 7 innings. The win moves Cleveland 2.5 games ahead of Toronto for the final American League wildcard spot.
0: Moose weather for Halliburton.
3: Bit of a stormy Wednesday today, mostly cloudy with a risk of a strong thunderstorm later this afternoon. The high today getting up around 32 with the humidity. Then overnight, it's expected to be quite foggy with a low dropping down to 16. And for Thursday, back to being mainly sunny. High's going to feel like 27. And for Friday, going to be absolutely beautiful. Nothing but blue skies and sunshine. High's going to be sitting around 23.
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1: Hey, listen, all you card players out there, if you love a good game of euchre, well, then you're invited to the Halliburton Legion this afternoon at 1 o'clock because every Wednesday they play bid euchre. Everybody's invited. They love new players, so just check that out. The Halliburton Legion is on Mountain Street right here in the village of Halliburton.

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6: Bit of a stormy Wednesday today, mostly cloudy with a risk of a strong thunderstorm later this afternoon. The high today getting up around 32 with the humidity. Then overnight, it's expected to be quite foggy with a low dropping down to 16. And for Thursday, back to being mainly sunny. High's going to feel like 27. And for Friday, going to be absolutely beautiful. Nothing but blue skies and sunshine. High's going to be sitting around 23.
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1: Good morning. I'm Andrew Mendler. Halliburton Highlands OPP are seeking assistance from the public involving the theft of a backhoe. Police say the backhoe was stolen in the area of Stormy Lake and Rabbit Trail Road in Highlands East sometime after August 13th. According to police, at the time it was taken, it was equipped with a hydraulic breaker. Anyone with information about this theft is asked to contact the Halliburton Highlands OPP or Crime Stoppers. The Ontario government is expanding student and family support offices to all 72 schools across the province in an effort to give parents and families a clear, effective way to get help regarding their child's education and find solutions faster. According to officials, as of yesterday, every school board now has an office in place as an additional way to help families get answers on broader community concerns, navigate complex issues, and receive the information and support they need. Officials say as part of the mandate, these offices will streamline the response process for families by acknowledging all inquiries within 2 business days and aiming to provide an answer within 5 business days. Yesterday marked 46 years since Terry Fox brought his Marathon of Hope to an end. On September 1, 1980, Fox ended his cross-Canada run east of Thunder Bay, raising approximately $1.7 million for cancer research. His campaign continued to grow in the following months, reaching $24.2 million by February 1981. In February of this year, the Terry Fox Foundation announced it had surpassed $1 billion raised for cancer research across Canada. The 2026 Terry Fox Run takes place September 20th. To sign up for this year's runs or make a donation, visit the Foundation's website.
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3: The Blue Jays managed just 3 hits in a 6-1 loss to the Guardians in their series opener last night. Cleveland starter Gavin Williams struck out a career-high 13 and allowing just 2 singles over 7 innings. The win moves Cleveland 2.5 games ahead of Toronto for the final American League wildcard spot.
0: Moose weather for Halliburton.
3: Bit of a stormy Wednesday today, mostly cloudy with a risk of a strong thunderstorm later this afternoon. The high today getting up around 32 with the humidity. Then overnight, it's expected to be quite foggy with a low dropping down to 16. And for Thursday, back to being mainly sunny. High's going to feel like 27. And for Friday, going to be absolutely beautiful. Nothing but blue skies and sunshine. High's going to be sitting around 23.
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1: Hey, listen, are you a turtle lover? 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You know all those stories you used to hear when you were

kid about snapping turtles. Well, with that in mind, our friends, the Turtle Guardians, are having a snapper handler workshop tonight. Yeah, make up your own jokes. It goes from 5 to 6 p.m. at the Turtle Guardians headquarters right here on Highland Street in the village of Halliburton, 235 Highland, from 5 to 6 p.m. tonight. Everybody's welcome.

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6: Bit of a stormy Wednesday today, mostly cloudy with a risk of a strong thunderstorm later this afternoon. The high today getting up around 32 with the humidity. Then overnight, it's expected to be quite foggy with a low dropping down to 16. And for Thursday, back to being mainly sunny. High's going to feel like 27. And for Friday, going to be absolutely beautiful. Nothing but blue skies and sunshine. High's going to be sitting around 23.
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1: Good morning. I'm Andrew Mendler. Halliburton Highlands OPP are seeking assistance from the public involving the theft of a backhoe. Police say the backhoe was stolen in the area of Stormy Lake and Rabbit Trail Road in Highlands East sometime after August 13th. According to police, at the time it was taken, it was equipped with a hydraulic breaker. Anyone with information about this theft is asked to contact the Halliburton Highlands OPP or Crime Stoppers. The Ontario government is expanding student and family support offices to all 72 schools across the province in an effort to give parents and families a clear, effective way to get help regarding their child's education and find solutions faster. According to officials, as of yesterday, every school board now has an office in place as an additional way to help families get answers on broader community concerns, navigate complex issues, and receive the information and support they need. Officials say as part of the mandate, these offices will streamline the response process for families by acknowledging all inquiries within 2 business days and aiming to provide an answer within 5 business days. Yesterday marked 46 years since Terry Fox brought his Marathon of Hope to an end. On September 1, 1980, Fox ended his cross-Canada run east of Thunder Bay, raising approximately $1.7 million for cancer research. His campaign continued to grow in the following months, reaching $24.2 million by February 1981. In February of this year, the Terry Fox Foundation announced it had surpassed $1 billion raised for cancer research across Canada. The 2026 Terry Fox Run takes place September 20th. To sign up for this year's runs or make a donation, visit the Foundation's website.
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5: The Blue Jays managed just 3 hits in a 6-1 loss to the Guardians in their series opener last night. Cleveland starter Gavin Williams struck out a career-high 13 and allowing just 2 singles over 7 innings. The win moves Cleveland 2.5 games ahead of Toronto for the final American League wildcard spot.
0: Moose weather for Halliburton.
5: Bit of a stormy Wednesday today, mostly cloudy with a risk of a strong thunderstorm later this afternoon. The high today getting up around 32 with the humidity. Then overnight, it's expected to be quite foggy with a low dropping down to 16. And for Thursday, back to being mainly sunny. High's going to feel like 27. And for Friday, going to be absolutely beautiful. Nothing but blue skies and sunshine. High's going to be sitting around 23.
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3: 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They've got everything from live entertainment to the midway to the horse shows to the demolition derby and great food as well. Kicks off Friday. 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
0: Moose Weather for Halliburton.
6: Bit of a stormy Wednesday today, mostly cloudy with a risk of a strong thunderstorm later this afternoon. The high today getting up around 32 with the humidity. Then overnight, it's expected to be quite foggy with a low dropping down to 16. And for Thursday, back to being mainly sunny. High's going to feel like 27. And for Friday, going to be absolutely beautiful. Nothing but blue skies and sunshine. High's going to be sitting around 23.
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1: Good morning. I'm Andrew Mendler. Halliburton Highlands OPP are seeking assistance from the public involving the theft of a backhoe. Police say the backhoe was stolen in the area of Stormy Lake and Rabbit Trail Road in Highlands East sometime after August 13th. According to police, at the time it was taken, it was equipped with a hydraulic breaker. Anyone with information about this theft is asked to contact the Halliburton Highlands OPP or Crime Stoppers. The Ontario government is expanding student and family support offices to all 72 schools across the province in an effort to give parents and families a clear, effective way to get help regarding their child's education and find solutions faster. According to officials, as of yesterday, every school board now has an office in place as an additional way to help families get answers on broader community concerns, navigate complex issues, and receive the information and support they need. Officials say as part of the mandate, these offices will streamline the response process for families by acknowledging all inquiries within 2 business days and aiming to provide an answer within 5 business days. Yesterday marked 46 years since Terry Fox brought his Marathon of Hope to an end. On September 1, 1980, Fox ended his cross-Canada run east of Thunder Bay, raising approximately $1.7 million for cancer research. His campaign continued to grow in the following months, reaching $24.2 million by February 1981. In February of this year, the Terry Fox Foundation announced it had surpassed $1 billion raised for cancer research across Canada. The 2026 Terry Fox Run takes place September 20th. To sign up for this year's runs or make a donation, visit the Foundation's website.
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3: The Blue Jays managed just 3 hits in a 6-1 loss to the Guardians in their series opener last night. Cleveland starter Gavin Williams struck out a career-high 13 and allowing just 2 singles over 7 innings. The win moves Cleveland 2.5 games ahead of Toronto for the final American League wildcard spot.
0: Moose weather for Halliburton.
3: Bit of a stormy Wednesday today, mostly cloudy with a risk of a strong thunderstorm later this afternoon. The high today getting up around 32 with the humidity. Then overnight, it's expected to be quite foggy with a low dropping down to 16. And for Thursday, back to being mainly sunny. High's going to feel like 27. And for Friday, going to be absolutely beautiful. Nothing but blue skies and sunshine. High's going to be sitting around 23.
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1: Hey, listen, is it just me, or have you noticed a real resurgence in the interest around Elvis Presley? It never really died off, even though the King's been dead for 49 years. That new Elvis movie that came out a couple of years ago, that new footage, concert footage in the movie called Epic, Elvis Presley in Concert, really good stuff. And with that in mind, the Kin Mountain Legion is hosting Elvis Night coming up on September 26th. It's featuring Elvis impersonator John Segan. It starts at 8. Tickets are $20 per person.

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This event, they had one in the summer, sold out in a real hurry. So you better get your tickets soon. You can do that by calling Teresa 705-928-7105.

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9: Moose Weather for Halliburton.
10: Bit of a stormy Wednesday today, mostly cloudy with a risk of a strong thunderstorm later this afternoon. The high today getting up around 32 with the humidity. Then overnight, it's expected to be quite foggy with a low dropping down to 16. And for Thursday, back to being mainly sunny. High's going to feel like 27. And for Friday, going to be absolutely beautiful. Nothing but blue skies and sunshine. High's going to be sitting around 23.
9: 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You only get to do that if you live here, right? 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
2: Good morning. I'm Andrew Mendler. Halliburton Highlands OPP are seeking assistance from the public involving the theft of a backhoe. Police say the backhoe was stolen in the area of Stormy Lake and Rabbit Trail Road in Highlands East sometime after August 13th. According to police, at the time it was taken, it was equipped with a hydraulic breaker. Anyone with information about this theft is asked to contact the Halliburton Highlands OPP or Crime Stoppers. The Ontario government is expanding student and family support offices to all 72 schools across the province in an effort to give parents and families a clear, effective way to get help regarding their child's education and find solutions faster. According to officials, as of yesterday, every school board now has an office in place as an additional way to help families get answers on broader community concerns, navigate complex issues, and receive the information and support they need. Officials say as part of the mandate, these offices will streamline the response process for families by acknowledging all inquiries within 2 business days and aiming to provide an answer within 5 business days. Yesterday marked 46 years since Terry Fox brought his Marathon of Hope to an end. On September 1, 1980, Fox ended his cross-Canada run east of Thunder Bay, raising approximately $1.7 million for cancer research. His campaign continued to grow in the following months, reaching $24.2 million by February 1981. In February of this year, the Terry Fox Foundation announced it had surpassed $1 billion raised for cancer research across Canada. The 2026 Terry Fox Run takes place September 20th. To sign up for this year's runs or make a donation, visit the Foundation's website.
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4: The Blue Jays managed just 3 hits in a 6-1 loss to the Guardians in their series opener last night. Cleveland starter Gavin Williams struck out a career-high 13 and allowing just 2 singles over 7 innings. The win moves Cleveland 2.5 games ahead of Toronto for the final American League wildcard spot.
1: Moose weather for Halliburton.
4: Bit of a stormy Wednesday today, mostly cloudy with a risk of a strong thunderstorm later this afternoon. The high today getting up around 32 with the humidity. Then overnight, it's expected to be quite foggy with a low dropping down to 16. And for Thursday, back to being mainly sunny. High's going to feel like 27. And for Friday, going to be absolutely beautiful. Nothing but blue skies and sunshine. High's going to be sitting around 23.
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7: Bit of a stormy Wednesday today, mostly cloudy with a risk of a strong thunderstorm later this afternoon. The high today getting up around 32 with the humidity. Then overnight, it's expected to be quite foggy with a low dropping down to 16. And for Thursday, back to being mainly sunny. High's going to feel like 27. And for Friday, going to be absolutely beautiful. Nothing but blue skies and sunshine. High's going to be sitting around 23.
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2: Good morning. I'm Andrew Mendler. Halliburton Highlands OPP are seeking assistance from the public involving the theft of a backhoe. Police say the backhoe was stolen in the area of Stormy Lake and Rabbit Trail Road in Highlands East sometime after August 13th. According to police, at the time it was taken, it was equipped with a hydraulic breaker. Anyone with information about this theft is asked to contact the Halliburton Highlands OPP or Crime Stoppers. The Ontario government is expanding student and family support offices to all 72 schools across the province in an effort to give parents and families a clear, effective way to get help regarding their child's education and find solutions faster. According to officials, as of yesterday, every school board now has an office in place as an additional way to help families get answers on broader community concerns, navigate complex issues, and receive the information and support they need. Officials say as part of the mandate, these offices will streamline the response process for families by acknowledging all inquiries within 2 business days and aiming to provide an answer within 5 business days. Yesterday marked 46 years since Terry Fox brought his Marathon of Hope to an end. On September 1, 1980, Fox ended his cross-Canada run east of Thunder Bay, raising approximately $1.7 million for cancer research. His campaign continued to grow in the following months, reaching $24.2 million by February 1981. In February of this year, the Terry Fox Foundation announced it had surpassed $1 billion raised for cancer research across Canada. The 2026 Terry Fox Run takes place September 20th. To sign up for this year's runs or make a donation, visit the Foundation's website.
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4: The Blue Jays managed just 3 hits in a 6-1 loss to the Guardians in their series opener last night. Cleveland starter Gavin Williams struck out a career-high 13 in allowing just 2 singles over 7 innings. The win moves Cleveland 2.5 games ahead of Toronto for the final American League wildcard spot.
1: Moose weather for Halliburton.
4: Bit of a stormy Wednesday today, mostly cloudy with a risk of a strong thunderstorm later this afternoon. The high today getting up around 32 with the humidity. Then overnight, it's expected to be quite foggy with a low dropping down to 16. And for Thursday, back to being mainly sunny. High's going to feel like 27. And for Friday, going to be absolutely beautiful. Nothing but blue skies and sunshine. High's going to be sitting around 23.
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6: Bit of a stormy Wednesday today, mostly cloudy with a risk of a strong thunderstorm later this afternoon. The high today getting up around 32 with the humidity. Then overnight, it's expected to be quite foggy with a low dropping down to 16. And for Thursday, back to being mainly sunny. High's going to feel like 27. And for Friday, going to be absolutely beautiful. Nothing but blue skies and sunshine. High's going to be sitting around 23.

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7: Bit of a stormy Wednesday today, mostly cloudy with a risk of a strong thunderstorm later this afternoon. The high today getting up around 32 with the humidity. Then overnight, it's expected to be quite foggy with a low dropping down to 16. And for Thursday, back to being mainly sunny. High is going to feel like 27. And for Friday, going to be absolutely beautiful. Nothing but blue skies and sunshine. High is going to be sitting around 23.
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9: Moose weather for Haliburton.
10: We have a chance of a heavy thunderstorm coming this afternoon. We are monitoring the storm and will update you as we get more information. Today is going to be very muggy, though, with a temperature hovering around 35 with the humidity. Have some foggy conditions expected overnight with a low dropping down to 16. Then for Thursday, back to being mainly sunny and a high getting up around 27 with the humidity. And for Friday, going to be another beautiful day, mainly sunny all day long, high getting up around 24, but feeling more like 28.
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4: Moose weather for Halliburton.
5: We have a chance of a heavy thunderstorm coming this afternoon. We are monitoring the storm and will update you as we get more information. Today is going to be very muggy, though, with a temperature hovering around 35 with the humidity. Have some foggy conditions expected overnight with a low dropping down to 16. Then for Thursday, back to being mainly sunny and a high getting up around 27 with the humidity. And for Friday, going to be another beautiful day, mainly sunny all day long. High getting up around 24, but feeling more like 28.
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speaks righteous. Sister Cena says funky. How was I?

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1: We have a chance of a heavy thunderstorm coming this afternoon. We are monitoring the storm and will update you as we get more information. Today is going to be very muggy, though, with a temperature hovering around 35 with the humidity. I have some foggy conditions expected overnight with a low dropping down to 16. Then for Thursday, back to being mainly sunny and a high getting up around 27 with the humidity. And for Friday, going to be another beautiful day, mainly sunny all day long. High getting up around 24, but feeling more like 28.
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8: Moose weather for Haliburton.
9: We have a chance of a heavy thunderstorm coming this afternoon. We are monitoring the storm and will update you as we get more information. Today is going to be very muggy, though, with a temperature hovering around 35 with the humidity. I have some foggy conditions expected overnight with a low dropping down to 16. Then for Thursday, back to being mainly sunny and a high getting up around 27 with the humidity. And for Friday, going to be another beautiful day, mainly sunny all day long. High getting up around 24, but feeling more like 28.
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1: Good afternoon, I am Mauricio Prado. Construction is slated to take place on Harmony Road north of the village of Halliburton next week. According to municipal officials, crews will be completing a culvert replacement on Harmony Road, located off Maple Avenue, south of Harburn Road. Construction will begin Monday and is expected to continue through Saturday. Officials say staff will maintain one lane of traffic at all times throughout the construction. The Bank of Canada is holding steady with its targets for the overnight interest rate at 2.25%. Officials say the continuing conflict in the Middle East is keeping energy prices high, while new U.S. tariffs and Canadian countermeasures have been announced following the breakdown of trade talks. They add both situations remain fluid. It's the seventh straight hold on the benchmark rate target. Yesterday marked 46 years since Terry Fox brought his marathon of hope to an end. On September 1, 1980, Fox ended his cross-Canada run east of Thunder Bay, raising approximately $1.7 million for cancer research. His campaign continued to grow in the following month, surpassing $24 million by February 1981. In February of this year, the Terry Fox Foundation announced it had surpassed $1 billion raised for cancer research across Canada. The 2026 Terry Fox Run takes place across the county September 20th. To sign up for this year's run or make a donation, visit the foundation's website. Where else but in Canada can buying that double-double help pay a hockey stick? Canadian Tire and Tim Hortons are linking their rewards program. Officials say members of both Tim's and Triangle Rewards can now link their accounts to earn up to 5% in Canadian Tire money or eligible Tim's purchases. That's on top of the Tim's points they already earn and can use at the restaurant. Along with Canadian Tire, Triangle Rewards can also be redeemed at Sports Check, Marks, and more.
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3: On the diamond, the Toronto Blue Jays continue a three-game series in Cleveland tonight. Toronto dropped the opener 6-1 last night to fall 2.5 games behind the Guardians for the American League's third and final wild card spot.
0: Moose weather for Halliburton.
3: We have a chance of a heavy thunderstorm coming this afternoon. We are monitoring the storm and will update you as we get more information. Today is going to be very muggy, though, with a temperature hovering around 35 with the humidity. Have some foggy conditions expected overnight with a low dropping down to 16. Then for Thursday, back to being mainly sunny and a high getting up around 27 with the humidity. And for Friday, going to be another beautiful day, mainly sunny all day long, high getting up around 24, but feeling more like 28.
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0: Moose weather for Halliburton.
4: We have a chance of a heavy thunderstorm coming this afternoon. We are monitoring the storm and will update you as we get more information. Today is going to be very muggy though, with a temperature hovering around 35 with the humidity. I have some foggy conditions expected overnight with a low dropping down to 16. Then for Thursday, back to being mainly sunny and a high getting up around 27 with the humidity. And for Friday, going to be another beautiful day, mainly sunny all day long. High getting up around 24, but feeling more like 28.
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8: We have a chance of a heavy thunderstorm coming this afternoon. We are monitoring the storm and will update you as we get more information. Today is going to be very muggy, though, with a temperature hovering around 35 with the humidity. Have some foggy conditions expected overnight with a low dropping down to 16. Then for Thursday, back to being mainly sunny and a high getting up around 27 with the humidity. And for Friday, going to be another beautiful day, mainly sunny all day long, high getting up around 24, but feeling more like 28.

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5: We are under a severe thunderstorm watch for the region. We could see some strong wind gusts up to 100 kilometers an hour. Nickel to toonie size hail, torrential downpours, and even possible risk of a tornado. Emergency Management Ontario recommends that you take cover immediately if threatening weather approaches. We are monitoring the storm and we will update you when we get more information. Today is also very muggy, sitting at around 33 degrees with the Humidex. Chance of showers tonight dropping down to a low of 17. We've got some fog patches rolling in overnight, dropping down to 16. And it's going to be clearing up for our Thursday. It's mainly sunny with a high of 20. And sunny skies again for Friday with a high of 23.
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9: We are under a severe thunderstorm watch for the region. We could see some strong wind gusts up to 100 kilometers an hour. Nickel to toonie size hail, torrential downpours, and even possible risk of a tornado. Emergency Management Ontario recommends that you take cover immediately if threatening weather approaches. We are monitoring the storm and we will update you when we get more information. Today is also very muggy, sitting at around 33 degrees with the Humidex. Chance of showers tonight dropping down to a low of 17. We've got some fog patches rolling in overnight, dropping down to 16. And it's going to be clearing up for our Thursday. It's mainly sunny with a high of 24. And sunny skies again for Friday with a high of 23.
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6: We are under a severe thunderstorm watch for the region. We could see some strong wind gusts up to 100 kilometers an hour. Nickel to toonie size hail, torrential downpours, and even possible risk of a tornado. Emergency Management Ontario recommends that you take cover immediately if threatening weather approaches. We are monitoring the storm and we will update you when we get more information. Today is also very muggy, sitting at around 33 degrees with the Humidex. Chance of showers tonight dropping down to a low of 17. We've got some fog patches rolling in overnight, dropping down to 16. And it's going to be clearing up for our Thursday. It's mainly sunny with a high of 24. And sunny skies again for Friday with a high of 23.
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6: We are under a severe thunderstorm watch for the region. We could see some strong wind gusts up to 100 kilometers an hour. Nickel to toonie size hail, torrential downpours, and even possible risk of a tornado. Emergency Management Ontario recommends that you take cover immediately if threatening weather approaches. We are monitoring the storm and we will update you when we get more information. Today is also very muggy, sitting at around 33 degrees with the Humidex. Chance of showers tonight dropping down to a low of 17. We've got some fog patches rolling in overnight, dropping down to 16. And it's going to be clearing up for our Thursday. It's mainly sunny with a high of 24. And sunny skies again for Friday with a high of 23.
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6: We are under a severe thunderstorm watch for the region. We could see some strong wind gusts up to 100 kilometers an hour. Nickel to toonie size hail, torrential downpours, and even possible risk of a tornado. Emergency Management Ontario recommends that you take cover immediately if threatening weather approaches. We are monitoring the storm and we will update you when we get more information. Today is also very muggy, sitting at around 33 degrees with the Humidex. Chance of showers tonight dropping down to a low of 17. We've got some fog patches rolling in overnight, dropping down to 16. And it's going to be clearing up for our Thursday. It's mainly sunny with a high of 24. And sunny skies again for Friday with a high of 23. 93.5
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7: We are under a severe thunderstorm watch for the region. We could see some strong wind gusts up to 100 kilometers an hour. Nickel to toonie size hail, torrential downpours, and even possible risk of a tornado. Emergency Management Ontario recommends that you take cover immediately if threatening weather approaches. We are monitoring the storm and we will update you when we get more information. Today is also very muggy, sitting at around 33 degrees with the Humidex. Chance of showers tonight dropping down to a low of 17. We've got some fog patches rolling in overnight, dropping down to 16. And it's going to be clearing up for our Thursday. It's mainly sunny with a high of 20. And sunny skies again for Friday with a high of 23.
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1: Good afternoon, I am Mauricio Prado. Construction is slated to take place on Harmony Road north of the village of Halliburton next week. According to municipal officials, crews will be completing a culvert replacement on Harmony Road, located off Maple Avenue, south of Harburn Road. Construction will begin Monday and is expected to continue through Saturday. Officials say staff will maintain one lane of traffic at all times throughout the construction. The Bank of Canada is holding steady with its targets for the overnight interest rate at 2.25%. Officials say the continuing conflict in the Middle East is keeping energy prices high, while new U.S. tariffs and Canadian countermeasures have been announced following the breakdown of trade talks. They add both situations remain fluid. It's the seventh straight hold on the benchmark rate target. Yesterday marked 46 years since Terry Fox brought his marathon of hope to an end. On September 1, 1980, Fox ended his cross-Canada run east of Thunder Bay, raising approximately $1.7 million for cancer research. His campaign continued to grow in the following month, surpassing $24 million by February 1981. In February of this year, the Terry Fox Foundation announced it had surpassed $1 billion raised for cancer research across Canada. The 2026 Terry Fox Run takes place across the county September 20th. To sign up for this year's run or make a donation, visit the foundation's website. Where else but in Canada can buying that double-double help pay a hockey stick? Canadian Tire and Tim Hortons are linking their rewards program. Officials say members of both Tim's and Triangle Rewards can now link their accounts to earn up to 5% in Canadian Tire money or eligible Tim's purchases. That's on top of the Tim's points they already earn and can use at the restaurant. Along with Canadian Tire, Triangle Rewards can also be redeemed at Sports Check, Marks, and more.
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3: The Blue Jays will try and get a much-needed win tonight in Cleveland as their series against the Guardians continues at 6:40. All-star Dylan Cease gets the start for Toronto, who now sit 2.5 games back of Cleveland in the American League wildcard race. In tennis, round two of the U.S. Open continues tonight with Canada's Félix Auger-Aliassime taking the court after 8.
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3: We are under a severe thunderstorm watch for the region. We could see some strong wind gusts up to 100 kilometers an hour. Nickel to toonie size hail, torrential downpours, and even possible risk of a tornado. Emergency Management Ontario recommends that you take cover immediately if threatening weather approaches. We are monitoring the storm and we will update you when we get more information. Today is also very muggy, sitting at around 33 degrees with the Humidex. Chance of showers tonight dropping down to a low of 17. We've got some fog patches rolling in overnight, dropping down to 16. And it's going to be clearing up for our Thursday. It's mainly sunny with a high of 24 and sunny skies again for Friday with a high of 23.
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11: We are under a severe thunderstorm watch for the region. We could see some strong wind gusts up to 100 kilometers an hour. Nickel to toonie size hail, torrential downpours, and even possible risk of a tornado. Emergency Management Ontario recommends that you take cover immediately if threatening weather approaches. We are monitoring the storm and we will update you when we get more information. Today is also very muggy, sitting at around 33 degrees with the Humidex. Chance of showers tonight dropping down to a low of 17. We've got some fog patches rolling in overnight, dropping down to 16. And it's going to be clearing up for our Thursday. It's mainly sunny with a high of 24. And sunny skies again for Friday with a high of 23.
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1: Good afternoon, I am Mauricio Prado. Construction is slated to take place on Harmony Road north of the village of Halliburton next week. According to municipal officials, crews will be completing a culvert replacement on Harmony Road, located off Maple Avenue, south of Harburn Road. Construction will begin Monday and is expected to continue through Saturday. Officials say staff will maintain one lane of traffic at all times throughout the construction. The Bank of Canada is holding steady with its targets for the overnight interest rate at 2.25%. Officials say the continuing conflict in the Middle East is keeping energy prices high, while new U.S. tariffs and Canadian countermeasures have been announced following the breakdown of trade talks. They add both situations remain fluid. It's the seventh straight hold on the benchmark rate target. Yesterday marked 46 years since Terry Fox brought his marathon of hope to an end. On September 1, 1980, Fox ended his cross-Canada run east of Thunder Bay, raising approximately $1.7 million for cancer research. His campaign continued to grow in the following month, surpassing $24 million by February 1981. In February of this year, the Terry Fox Foundation announced it had surpassed $1 billion raised for cancer research across Canada. The 2026 Terry Fox Run takes place across the county September 20th. To sign up for this year's run or make a donation, visit the foundation's website. Where else but in Canada can buying that double-double help pay a hockey stick? Canadian Tire and Tim Hortons are linking their rewards program. Officials say members of both Tim's and Triangle Rewards can now link their accounts to earn up to 5% in Canadian Tire money or eligible Tim's purchases. That's on top of the Tim's points they already earn and can use at the restaurant. Along with Canadian Tire, Triangle Rewards can also be redeemed at Sports Check, Marks, and more.
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3: The Blue Jays will try and get a much-needed win tonight in Cleveland as their series against the Guardians continues at 6:40. All-star Dylan Cease gets the start for Toronto, who now sit 2.5 games back of Cleveland in the American League wildcard race. In tennis, round two of the U.S. Open continues tonight with Canada's Félix Auger-Aliassime taking the court after 8.
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1: Cloudy skies tonight with some fog patches rolling in, dropping down to around 17 degrees. It's going to be foggy overnight, dropping down to a low of 14. It's clearing up for our Thursday, mainly sunny throughout the day, reaching a high feeling like 26 with the Humidex, and sunny skies again for Friday, high of 23.
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5: Moose weather for Halliburton.
6: Cloudy skies tonight with some fog patches rolling in, dropping down to around 17 degrees. It's going to be foggy overnight, dropping down to a low of 14. It's clearing up for our Thursday, mainly sunny throughout the day, reaching a high feeling like 26 with the Humidex, and sunny skies again for Friday, high of 23.
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5: Cloudy skies tonight with some fog patches rolling in, dropping down to around 17 degrees. It's going to be foggy overnight, dropping down to a low of 14. It's clearing up for our Thursday, mainly sunny throughout the day, reaching a high feeling like 26 with the Humidex, and sunny skies again for Friday, high of 23.
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5: Moose weather for Halliburton.
6: Cloudy skies tonight with some fog patches rolling in, dropping down to around 17 degrees. It's going to be foggy overnight, dropping down to a low of 14. It's clearing up for our Thursday, mainly sunny throughout the day, reaching a high feeling like 26 with the Humidex, and sunny skies again for Friday, high of 23.
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